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2: Fox News, I'm Tom Graham. A 60-day U.S. ceasefire with Iran expired today. The agreement previously collapsed several weeks ago as the two sides continued the violence regardless of the deal. A permanent peace solution continues to evade negotiators.
3: President Trump is still sounding bullish, telling Fox News, quote, they should put up the white flag of surrender. President Trump clearly feels that the U.S. naval blockade is having a cumulative effect on Iran's economy.
2: Fox's Jonathan Hunt, a scheduling change delaying the beginning of Luigi Mangione's state trial for the murder of a healthcare CEO.
4: Mangione's state case in New York will not get underway September 8th as previously scheduled. It comes after last week's federal proceeding where Mangione pleaded guilty to stalking charges.
2: Fox's Grinnell Scott in New York. 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
5: Here's a look at your forecast. A heat advisory continues until 8 p.m. Wednesday night. High temperatures reach up to 99 today under sunny skies. Clear skies again tonight. Lows dip down to about 78. Highs level off around 99. Tomorrow, ample sunshine expected. Mainly clear Wednesday with daytime highs approaching 100. 99 Thursday. I'm Staff Meteorologist Derek Height. Right now, it's 87 degrees.
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And bacon. 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And all the time she's feeling like a fool. Back in time to pour his coffee. Then he heads for the office. She kisses him goodbye outside the door. A picture of devotion, but she's just going through the motions. 'Cause Alice doesn't love here

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And if you'd care to take a dare, I'll make a bet with you. Now you play pretty good fiddle, boy, but give the devil his due. I bet a fiddle of gold against your soul, because I think I'm better than you." 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

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And then a band of demons joined in and it sounded something like this.

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1: A heat advisory continues until 8 p.m. Wednesday night. High temperatures reach up to 99 today under sunny skies. Clear skies again tonight. Lows dip down to about 78. Highs level off around 99. Tomorrow, ample sunshine expected. Mainly clear Wednesday, with daytime highs approaching 100. 99 Thursday. I'm Staff Meteorologist Derek Height. Right now, it's 87 degrees.
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2: Fox News, I'm John Saucier. House Democrats will field hearing in Maine after a July ICE shooting killed a 26-year-old Johann Sebastian Duran Guerrero during a vehicle stop. Massachusetts Representative Catherine Clark criticizing the lack of body cam footage during this incident.
3: This was a random stop that quickly escalated into a killing, all with ICE's body cams off.
2: Acting ICE Director David Ventrilia issued a directive demanding body cams to be in use during vehicle stops. Speaking in Auburn, Maine, House Speaker Mike Johnson says he's holding off on making a judgment until an investigation is complete.
4: But we'll say that it is a very important principle, and I think everybody understands you have to have a secure border and you have to enforce federal immigration law. And we need to do that in a balanced way, and we need to do it in a way that makes sense.
2: Border Czar Tom Homan says there's an internal review for the incident. 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
5: Here's a look at your forecast. A heat advisory continues until 8 p.m. Wednesday night. High temperatures reach up to 99 today under sunny skies. Clear skies again tonight. Lows dip down to about 78. Highs level off around 99. Tomorrow, ample sunshine expected. Mainly clear Wednesday, with daytime highs approaching 100. 99 Thursday. I'm staff meteorologist Derek Height. Right now, it's 87 degrees.
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6: Some people say a man is made out of mud. 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
1: A heat advisory continues until 8 p.m. Wednesday night. High temperatures reach up to 99 today under sunny skies. Clear skies again tonight. Lows dip down to about 78. Highs level off around 99. Tomorrow, ample sunshine expected. Mainly clear Wednesday, with daytime highs approaching 100. 99 Thursday. I'm staff meteorologist Derek Height. Right now, it's 87 degrees.
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0: Today I saw her for the first time since she left me. And she said, I got a favor to ask of you. And I said, all right, what is it? And she said, you know, you always told me if I ever needed any help, just to ask you and that you'd help me. And I said, yeah, I remember. And she said, well, there's this fella that I've been going with, and I just found out that he's been slipping around on me. And I thought that maybe if you'd write me a letter and tell me that you miss me and that you still love me, that he might find it and he might read it, and it might make him jealous, and I might not lose him. And I said, okay, I'll write you the letter.
1: Dear sweetheart, just a line to let you know that I still think about you, and I still love you so. I remember your kisses.

0: me tight. 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I'm gonna close for now, sweetheart, and try to go on without you. 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So now, I've written the letter the way you asked me to. 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For I've told you that I still love you, and I want to be with you.
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2: Fox News, I'm John Saucier. House Democrats will field hearing in Maine after a July ICE shooting killed a 26-year-old Johann Sebastian Duran Guerrero during a vehicle stop. Massachusetts Representative Catherine Clark criticizing the lack of body cam footage during this incident.
3: This was a random stop that quickly escalated into a killing. All with ICE's body cams off.
2: Acting ICE Director David Ventrilia issued a directive demanding body cams to be in use during vehicle stops. Speaking in Auburn, Maine, House Speaker Mike Johnson says he's holding off on making a judgment until an investigation is complete.
4: But we'll say that it is a very important principle, and I think everybody understands you have to have a secure border and you have to enforce federal immigration law. And we need to do that in a balanced way, and we need to do it in a way that makes sense.
2: Border Star Tom Homan says there's an internal review for the incident. 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
5: Here's a look at your forecast. A heat advisory continues until 8 p.m. Wednesday night. High temperatures reach up to 99 today under sunny skies. Clear skies again tonight. Lows dip down to about 78. Highs level off around 99. Tomorrow, ample sunshine expected. Mainly clear Wednesday, with daytime highs approaching 100. 99 Thursday. I'm staff meteorologist Derek Height. Right now, it's 87 degrees.
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So I said, you're gonna pay both you and David, because I'm gonna see you in your grave. And they laughed at me.

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1: A heat advisory continues until 8 p.m. Wednesday night. High temperatures reach up to 99 today under sunny skies. Clear skies again tonight. Lows dip down to about 78. Highs level off around 99. Tomorrow, ample sunshine expected. Mainly clear Wednesday, with daytime highs approaching 100. 99 Thursday. I'm staff meteorologist Derek Height. Right now, it's 87 degrees.
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3: Well, it was all that I could do.

Goodman wrote that song, and he told me it was the perfect country and western song. I wrote him back a letter and I told him it was not the perfect country and western song because he hadn't said anything at all about mama or trains or trucks or prison or getting drunk. Well, he sat down and wrote another verse to the song and he sent it to me, and after reading it, I realized that my friend had written the perfect country and western song, and I felt obliged to include it on this album. The last verse goes like this here. Well, I was drunk the day my mom got out of prison.

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Finally, they just threw up their hand and said, when you hot,

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He said, hello, boy. 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I said, well, so

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2: Fox News, I'm Tom Graham. 29 states are now suing Meta, accusing the social media giant of getting children hooked on its platforms like Facebook and Instagram.
3: The states accuse Meta of using addictive features like infinite scrolling, personalized recommendations, and constant notifications to keep young users coming back, even as the company knew about the potential for serious harm, including anxiety, depression, and sleep problems. Meta strongly denies that, saying, quote, "We stand by our record of creating strong protections for teens and look forward to making our case in court."
2: Fox's Claudia Cowan. Cleanup underway in Hawaii after tropical storm slammed into the islands.
4: The worst damage is on the Big Island, where more than 3 feet of rain turned streams into raging rivers, washing out roads and bridges and cutting off some communities there.
2: Fox's Katie Byrne. 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
5: Here's a look at your forecast. A heat advisory continues until 8 p.m. Wednesday night. High temperatures reach up to 99 today under sunny skies. Clear skies again tonight. Lows dip down to about 78. Highs level off around 99. Tomorrow, ample sunshine expected. Mainly clear Wednesday with daytime highs approaching 100. 99 Thursday. I'm staff meteorologist Derek Height. Right now, it's 87 degrees.
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foreman that day happened to be old Joe. Man, he was older than time. He said, son, how long you been driving this rig? You know, I drove all shapes, forms, fashion, and kind. Here you are worried about this one little trip. Why, I drove a million miles and then some. He looked that greenhorn right in the eye and said, boy, there ain't no easy run. I drove for Roadway, Interstate, out well, Great Lakes.

lights. Dixie, Ohio, Trans-American South. East Tex, Mason, Dixon, Watkins, and Transcon Wilson Associates got all that driving done. And I'll tell you, boy, there ain't no easy run. Now, if you got a gal in Texas, they'll send you up to me. You got a gal in New York, they'll send you out to the plains. I know what your problem is. You got a woman in trouble, son. But like I said, there ain't no easy run. I'll go for Navajo, Brady, Bruce, DC, North American Allied.

Douglas, Kramer, Alabama Highway Express, Murphy, Lyon, Long, and Harrison, General Strickland, Eagle, McKee, and how about Detroit on a Friday afternoon? That's something else, too, in Atlantic.

0: Here's a look at your forecast.
1: A heat advisory continues until 8 p.m. Wednesday night. High temperatures reach up to 99 today under sunny skies. Clear skies again tonight. Lows dip down to about 78. Highs level off around 99. Tomorrow, ample sunshine expected. Mainly clear Wednesday, with daytime highs approaching 100. 99 Thursday. I'm staff meteorologist Derek Height. Right now, it's 87 degrees.
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2: Fox News, I'm Sue Gosman. A 60-day ceasefire agreement with Iran expired today. With no deal in sight, President Trump now threatening to bomb Oman, claiming it may be standing in the way of an agreement.
3: President Trump is still sounding bullish, telling Fox News, quote, they should put up the white flag of surrender. President Trump clearly feels that the U.S. naval blockade is having a cumulative effect on Iran's economy.
2: Fox's Jonathan Hunt scheduled change, delaying the beginning of a Luigi Mangione's state trial for the murder of a healthcare CEO.
4: Mangione's state case in New York will not get underway September 8th as previously scheduled. It comes after last week's federal proceeding where Mangione pleaded guilty to stalking charges.
2: Fox's Grinnell Scott. 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
5: Here's a look at your forecast. A heat advisory continues until 8 p.m. Wednesday night. High temperatures reach up to 99 today under sunny skies. Clear skies again tonight. Lows dip down to about 78. Highs level off around 99. Tomorrow, ample sunshine expected. Mainly clear Wednesday with daytime highs approaching 100. 99 Thursday. I'm Staff Meteorologist Derek Height. Right now, it's 87 degrees.
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0: Here's a look at your forecast.
1: A heat advisory continues until 8 p.m. Wednesday night. High temperatures reach up to 99 today under sunny skies. Clear skies again tonight. Lows dip down to about 78. Highs level off around 99. Tomorrow, ample sunshine expected. Mainly clear Wednesday, with daytime highs approaching 100. 99 Thursday. I'm staff meteorologist Derek Height. Right now, it's 87 degrees.
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2: Fox News, I'm Ted Lindner. There's a possible new development in the death of actress Hayden Panettiere. A 911 dispatch recording referenced an apparent overdose and cardiac arrest Sunday. However, an overdose has not been confirmed as her cause of death. An autopsy found no signs of trauma, and the coroner says the official cause and manner of death remain pending further testing. Authorities say there are no signs of foul play. She was just 36 years old. And a 60-day U.S. ceasefire with Iran expired Monday. But the agreement collapsed several weeks ago as violence continues on both sides, regardless of the deal. A permanent peace solution continues to evade negotiators.
3: President Trump is still sounding bullish, telling Fox News, quote, they should put up the white flag of surrender. President Trump clearly feels that the U.S. naval blockade is having a cumulative effect on Iran's economy.
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4: Here's a look at your forecast. A heat advisory continues until 8 p.m. Wednesday night. High temperatures reach up to 99 today under sunny skies. Clear skies again tonight. Lows dip down to about 78. Highs level off around 99. Tomorrow, ample sunshine expected. Mainly clear Wednesday with daytime highs approaching 100. 99 Thursday. I'm staff meteorologist Derek Height. Right now, it's 87 degrees.
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0: Here's a look at your forecast.
1: A heat advisory continues until 8 p.m. Wednesday night. High temperatures reach up to 99 today under sunny skies. Clear skies again tonight. Lows dip down to about 78. Highs level off around 99. Tomorrow, ample sunshine expected. Mainly clear Wednesday, with daytime highs approaching 100. 99 Thursday. I'm staff meteorologist Derek Height. Right now, it's 87 degrees.
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2: Fox News, I'm Ted Lindner. There's a possible new development in the death of actress Hayden Panettiere. A 911 dispatch recording referenced an apparent overdose and cardiac arrest Sunday. However, an overdose has not been confirmed as her cause of death. An autopsy found no signs of trauma, and the coroner says the official cause and manner of death remain pending further testing. Authorities say there are no signs of foul play. She was just 36 years old. And a 60-day U.S. ceasefire with Iran expired Monday, but the agreement collapsed several weeks ago as violence continues on both sides, regardless of the deal. A permanent peace solution continues to evade negotiators.
3: President Trump is still sounding bullish, telling Fox News, quote, they should put up the white flag of surrender. President Trump clearly feels that the U.S. naval blockade is having a cumulative effect on Iran's economy.
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4: Here's a look at your forecast. A heat advisory continues until 8 p.m. Wednesday night. High temperatures reach up to 99 today under sunny skies. Clear skies again tonight. Lows dip down to about 78. Highs level off around 99. Tomorrow, ample sunshine expected. Mainly clear Wednesday, with daytime highs approaching 100. 99 Thursday. I'm staff meteorologist Derek Height. Right now, it's 87 degrees.
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1: A heat advisory continues until 8 p.m. Wednesday night. High temperatures reach up to 99 today under sunny skies. Clear skies again tonight. Lows dip down to about 78. Highs level off around 99. Tomorrow, ample sunshine expected. Mainly clear Wednesday, with daytime highs approaching 100. 99 Thursday. I'm staff meteorologist Derek Height. Right now, it's 87 degrees.
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0: But if me and a certain character met, the guy that invented the cigarette, I'd murder that son of a gun in the first degree. Of course, it ain't 'cause I don't smoke myself, and I don't reckon they hinder your health. I've smoked them all my life, and I ain't dead yet. But nicotine slaves are all the same at a betting party or a poker game. Everything's gotta stop while they smokes a cigarette.
1: Smoke, smoke, smoke that cigarette. Puff, puff, puff, and if you smoke yourself to death,
0: tell St. Peter at the Golden Gate that you hates to make him wait. You've gotta have another cigarette. In a game of chance the other night, old Dame Fortune was doing me right. The kings and queens just kept on coming around. I got a full and I bet it high, but my bluff didn't work on a certain guy. He just kept on raising and laying the money down. He'd raise me, I'd raise him, I sweated blood, you gotta sink or swim. He finally called, didn't raise the bet. I said, ace is full, pal, how about you? He said, I'll tell you in just a minute or two, but right now, I just gotta have myself a cigarette.
1: Smoke, smoke, smoke that cigarette. Puff, puff, puff, and if you smoke yourself to death,
0: tell St. Peter at the Golden Gate that you hates to make him weak. You've gotta have another cigarette.

The other night I had me a date with the cutest little gal in these 50 states, one of them hybrid uptown fancy little dames. She said she loved me, and it seemed to me that everything was about like it ought to be, so hand in hand we strolled down Lover's Lane. She was oh so far from a chunk of ice, our smooching party was going real nice, so help me hand, I think it'd have been there yet. I give her a kiss, a little squeeze. She said, Tex, excuse me, please, but I've just got to have a filter cigarette. Smoke, smoke, smoke that cigarette. Puff, puff, puff, and if you smoke yourself to death, tell St. Peter at the Golden Gate that you hates to make him wait. You've

He said, pardon me for being so bold, but you got a cigarette that's already rolled. I gave him one, he lit it in his own good time. The smoke in that pool room hung like fog. When he talked, he sounded like a growling dog. He said, would you care for a dollar on the five and the nine? Now this man was ugly and his eyes were mean. His clothes were dirty, but his hands were clean. He held that stick like a mother holds the hand of a child. Well, I've been known to hustle a few. When the waitress said, is he playing you? And I said, yeah. Bring me brandy, water by. Little Red Parker was away in the back, taking quarters and handling racks. And I told him, Red, come up here. Glue him up tight. That brandy had me feeling warm. I tipped that waitress and I checked her form. And I said, honey, you like a winner? And she just smiled. I played like a man with a broken wrist. I won two and he won six. And I had him set up, so I said, let's play for five. By this time a crowd had gathered around to see this fish and just watch him drown. I told that waitress, more brandy, water by. Then he went out and got a custom cue. He said, it's no offense to you, but I don't play off the wall with nobody but friends. It had gold initials and a leather grip, pearl and silver inlaid tip. He smiled at me and said, how we play for 10. Well, I've never seen a man that walked who made those balls and table talk. They're speaking English. He sure didn't need my help. He broke the balls and kept that string for $187 and a ring till I gave up and said, friend, you're gonna have to play by yourself. Well, he sacked it up and he walked outside. I strolled out just to watch him ride. There was a blunt and a caddy built like the rest of that car. The boys in the pool room, they had him laughing. I hung it up and just let it pass. Didn't have a thing but my elbows to put on the bar. And the waitress smiled and said, water by. I took the charity and I thanked her twice. And sitting there sipping when suddenly I had me a thought. Unlucky gambler and lucky in love. Guess you know what I was thinking of when I said, waitress, honey, what time do you get off?

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2: 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Cleanup continues in Hawaii after a tropical storm slammed into the islands.

0: this weekend.
1: The worst damage is on the Big Island, where more than 3 feet of rain turned streams into raging rivers, washing out roads and bridges and cutting off some communities there.
0: Fox's Katie Byrne. A 60-day U.S. ceasefire with Iran expired Monday, but the agreement collapsed several weeks ago as violence continues on both sides. Regardless of the deal, a permanent peace solution continues to evade negotiators.
2: President Trump is still sounding bullish, telling Fox News, quote, they should put up the white flag of surrender. President Trump clearly feels that the U.S. naval blockade is having a cumulative effect on Iran's economy.
0: Fox's Jonathan Hunt. In a possible development in the death of actress Hayden Panettiere, a 911 dispatch recording referenced an apparent overdose. However, an overdose has not been confirmed. 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
3: Here's a look at your forecast. A heat advisory continues until 8 p.m. Wednesday night. High temperatures reach up to 99 today under sunny skies. Clear skies again tonight. Lows dip down to about 78. Highs level off around 99. Tomorrow, ample sunshine expected. Mainly clear Wednesday with daytime highs approaching 100. 99 Thursday. I'm staff meteorologist Derek Height. Right now, it's 87 degrees.
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0: Here's a look at your forecast.
1: A heat advisory continues until 8 p.m. Wednesday night. High temperatures reach up to 99 today under sunny skies. Clear skies again tonight. Lows dip down to about 78. Highs level off around 99. Tomorrow, ample sunshine expected. Mainly clear Wednesday.

0: with daytime highs approaching 100. 99, Thursday. I'm staff meteorologist Derek Height. Right now, it's 87 degrees.
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Skip a rope,

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2: Fox News, I'm Ted Linder. Cleanup continues in Hawaii after a tropical storm slammed into the islands this weekend.
3: The worst damage is on the Big Island, where more than 3 feet of rain turned streams into raging rivers, washing out roads and bridges and cutting off some communities there.
2: Fox's Katie Byrne. A 60-day U.S. ceasefire with Iran expired Monday, but the agreement collapsed several weeks ago as violence continues on both sides. Regardless of the deal, a permanent peace solution continues to evade negotiators.
4: President Trump is still sounding bullish, telling Fox News, quote, they should put up the white flag of surrender. President Trump clearly feels that the U.S. naval blockade is having a cumulative effect on Iran's economy.
2: Fox's Jonathan Hunt. In a possible new development in the death of actress Hayden Panettiere, a 911 dispatch recording referenced an apparent overdose. However, an overdose has not been confirmed. 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
5: Here's a look at your forecast. A heat advisory continues until 8 p.m. Wednesday night. High temperatures reach up to 99 today under sunny skies. Clear skies again tonight. Lows dip down to about 78. Highs level off around 99. Tomorrow, ample sunshine expected. Mainly clear Wednesday with daytime highs approaching 100. 99 Thursday. I'm staff meteorologist Derek Height. Right now, it's 87 degrees.
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0: here's a look at your forecast.
1: A heat advisory continues until 8 p.m. Wednesday night. High temperatures reach up to 99 today under sunny skies. Clear skies again tonight. Lows dip down to about 78. Highs level off around 99. Tomorrow, ample sunshine expected. Mainly clear Wednesday, with daytime highs approaching 100. 99 Thursday. I'm staff meteorologist Derek Height. Right now, it's 87 degrees.
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2: News. I'm Sue Gussman, the Treasury Department, looking at new ways to hurt Tehran economically after the Memorandum of Understanding expired.
3: Secretary Scott Bessent says that he's indicating he will add more economic measures announced as early as this week. The goal to further isolate Iran at the moment, the naval blockade for the Iranian ships is starving Iran for money it gets from oil. The sanctions currently in place, making sure that allies of the United States do not do business with Iran.
2: Fox Business's Edward Lawrence, U.S. continuing negotiations. Scheduling change is delaying the beginning of the Luigi Mangione state trial for the murder of a healthcare CEO.
4: Mangione's state case in New York will not get underway September 8th as previously scheduled. It comes after last week's federal proceeding where Mangione pleaded guilty to stalking charges.
2: Fox's Gernal Scott, America's listening to Fox News.
5: Here's a look at your forecast. A heat advisory continues until 8 p.m. Wednesday night. High temperatures reach up to 99 today under sunny skies. Clear skies again tonight. Lows dip down to about 78. Highs level off around 99. Tomorrow, ample sunshine expected. Mainly clear Wednesday with daytime highs approaching 100. 99 Thursday. I'm staff meteorologist Derek Height. Right now, it's 87 degrees.
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He was drunk, too drunk to care, when a girl from the bar walked up beside him, and this is what she said.

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0: here's a look at your forecast.
1: A heat advisory continues until 8 p.m. Wednesday night. High temperatures reach up to 99 today under sunny skies. Clear skies again tonight. Lows dip down to about 78. Highs level off around 99. Tomorrow, ample sunshine expected. Mainly clear Wednesday, with daytime highs approaching 100. 99 Thursday. I'm staff meteorologist Derek Height. Right now, it's 87 degrees.
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2: Fox News, I'm Sue Guzman. Primaries will be held in several states today. In Florida, three Democratic socialists are looking to upset some mainstream Democrats. Primaries are also being held in Alaska, Wyoming, and California. Opening statements on tap today in a federal lawsuit against social media giant Meta. 29 states now suing, accusing it of getting children hooked on its platforms, Instagram and Facebook.
3: The states accuse Meta of using addictive features like infinite scrolling, personalized recommendations, and constant notifications to keep young users coming back, even as the company knew about the potential for serious harm, including anxiety, depression, and sleep problems. Meta strongly denies that, saying, quote, "We stand by our record of creating strong protections for teens and look forward to making our case in court."
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4: Here's a look at your forecast. A heat advisory continues until 8 p.m. Wednesday night. High temperatures reach up to 99 today under sunny skies. Clear skies again tonight. Lows dip down to about 78. Highs level off around 99. Tomorrow, ample sunshine expected. Mainly clear Wednesday, with daytime highs approaching 100. 99 Thursday. I'm staff meteorologist Derek Height. Right now, it's 87 degrees.
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0: Here's a look at your forecast.
1: A heat advisory continues until 8 p.m. Wednesday night. High temperatures reach up to 99 today under sunny skies. Clear skies again tonight. Lows dip down to about 78. Highs level off around 99. Tomorrow, ample sunshine expected. Mainly clear Wednesday, with daytime highs approaching 100. 99 Thursday. I'm staff meteorologist Derek Height. Right now, it's 87 degrees.
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0: September corn up 2.5 at 467.5. December up 3 at 492.5. March up 2.75 at 508. September soybeans up 7.5 at 1208.5. November up 8 at 1224. January up 8 at 1239. September Chicago wheat up 1.25 at 676. December up 1.75 at 691. July up 2.75 at 713.5. October live cattle down 10 cents at 218.77, December up 2 cents at 218.40, September feeder cattle down 160 at 332.95, October down 7 cents at 325.35, November up 40 cents at 317.82, October lean hogs down 2 cents at 81.72, and the Dow is down 272 points at 53,459. With this look at your markets, I'm Kaylin Lair. 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
1: 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It is time for your Farm News Update here on TFN, the Farm Net. Today, USDA participant Rod Bain and Kathy Nelson of the Animal and Plant Health Inspection Service are going to be discussing how the USDA is addressing raccoon rabies through oral vaccination distribution.
2: About 90% of our nation's reported rabies cases stem from wildlife. And in the eastern U.S., the main transmitter of rabies is raccoons.
3: It's a significant issue with raccoons, and our oral rabies vaccine program is designed to get baits on the ground. Raccoons come along, eat those vaccine baits. They become vaccinated against rabies, and it stops the spread in a given area.
2: That is why Kathy Nelson and others at USDA's Animal and Plant Health Inspection Service recently began distribution of oral rabies vaccine baits through East Coast states.
3: We have an oral rabies vaccine zone. It's in the northeastern states to basically control the spread and limit raccoon rabies from getting into Canada. And then it goes from essentially Lake Erie straight down to Alabama, and that's designed to prevent the westward spread of raccoon rabies.
2: In terms of distribution of raccoon rabies vaccine baits,
3: baits are primarily distributed out of fixed-wing aircraft. That's about 85% or so of all the baits we put out. We put out over rural areas, so we have 5 to 6 planes that fly all at the same time, distributing millions of baits in forested and agricultural areas throughout our zone. In areas that are a little more suburban, where that rural area meets the real actual urban city, in those suburban areas, we use helicopter for distribution. And then in the true cities and the urban areas, we do hand or vehicle distribution. So we either walk in city parks and distribute baits, or we drive in vehicles and distribute them out the window. And then in very restricted areas, we use bait stations to distribute the baits. So basically, a bunch of baits are put into a fixed station, and raccoons come along and feed on those baits at the station.
2: Nelson adds the baits are safe for many animals, including domestic dogs and cats.
3: We use 2 different vaccines. One of them is a licensed product. It's been licensed since 1992 through USDA. And that product has been tested in more than 60 species with no adverse events. Generally, what we tell folks is if they find one of our baits, to just use like a Ziploc baggie to pick it up and toss it into the woods or somewhere where you think a raccoon might be.
2: Distribution of the oral rabies vaccination baits for raccoons will take place from August through October. And Nelson says if you are thinking about purchasing one of these vaccination baits for home or property use,
3: unfortunately, they cannot. The way the vaccines are licensed, they're only allowed to be distributed by government entities. They're not for sale to the general public.
2: More information on USDA's oral rabies vaccination program is available at www.avis.usda.gov. Click the link to Wildlife Services on the homepage. I'm Rod Bain reporting for the U.S. Department of Agriculture in Washington, D.C.
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4: Here's a look at your forecast. A heat advisory continues until 8 p.m. Wednesday night. High temperatures reach up to 99 today under sunny skies. Clear skies again tonight. Lows dip down to about 78. Highs level off around 99. Tomorrow, ample sunshine expected. Mainly clear Wednesday, with daytime highs approaching 100. 99 Thursday. I'm Staff Meteorologist Derek Height. Right now, it's 87 degrees.
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2: Fox News, I'm CJ Papa. Primary day in Florida and Alaska where there could be some confusion on the ballot.
3: Both named Dan Sullivan against each other. That includes the incumbent, Dan Sullivan, who is seeking a third term. The race also includes former Congresswoman Mary Peltola. In South Florida, the 25th Congressional District, DSA-backed candidate Oliver Larkin is challenging Democratic Representative Jared Moskowitz.
2: Fox's Alex Hogan reporting. President Trump's senior advisor Jared Kushner speaking exclusively to Fox's Trey Yingst.
4: Has the Trump administration ruled out recognizing a Palestinian state?
5: I think before we could even talk about the political nature of a state, what we want to see is that the Palestinians can govern themselves. And I think that with the PA, they fall very, very short on the standard.
2: President Trump saying the U.S. is not looking to extend the memorandum of understanding with Iran. 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
6: Here's a look at your forecast. A heat advisory continues until 8 p.m. Wednesday night. High temperatures reach up to 99 today under sunny skies. Clear skies again tonight. Lows dip down to about 78. Highs level off around 99. Tomorrow, ample sunshine expected. Mainly clear Wednesday with daytime highs approaching 100. 99 Thursday. I'm staff meteorologist Derek Height. Right now, it's 87 degrees.

off the top again. I've

0: September corn up 1¾ at 466¾. December up 1¾ at 491¼. March up 2 at 507¼. September soybeans up 6¾ at 1207¾. November up 7¼ at 1223¼. January up 7¼ at 1238¼. September Chicago wheat down 1½ at 673¼. December down 1/4 at 689. July up 1/2 at 711¼. October live cattle down 10 cents at 218.77. December up 2 cents at 218.40. September feeder cattle down 160 at 332.95. October down 7 cents at 325.35. November up 40 cents at 317.82. October lean hogs down 2 cents at 81.72. And the Dow is down 272 points at 53,459. With this look at your markets, I'm Kaylin Lair on TFN, the Farm Net.
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5: Here's a look at your forecast. A heat advisory continues until 8 p.m. Wednesday night. High temperatures reach up to 99 today under sunny skies. Clear skies again tonight. Lows dip down to about 78. Highs level off around 99. Tomorrow, ample sunshine expected. Mainly clear Wednesday with daytime highs approaching 100. 99 Thursday. I'm staff meteorologist Derek Height. Right now, it's 87 degrees.
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0: September, corn up 2 at 467. December up 2¾ at 492¼. March up 2¼ at 507½. September soybeans up 10 at 1211. November up 11 at 1227. January up 10¾ at 1241¾. September Chicago wheat unchanged at 674¾. December up 1½ at 690¾. July up 2 at 712¾. October live cattle down 10 cents at 218.77. December up 2 cents at 218.40. September feeder cattle down 160 at 332.95. October down 7 cents at 325.35. November up 40 cents at 317.82. October lean hogs down 2 cents at 81.72. And the Dow is down 272 points at 53,459. With this look at your markets, I'm Kaylin Lair on TFN, the Farm Net.
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2: Here's a look at your forecast. A heat advisory continues until 8 p.m. Wednesday night. High temperatures reach up to 99 today under sunny skies. Clear skies again tonight. Lows dip down to about 78. Highs level off around 99. Tomorrow, ample sunshine expected. Mainly clear Wednesday, with daytime highs approaching 100. 99 Thursday. I'm Staff Meteorologist Derek Height. Right now, it's 87 degrees.
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2: Fox News, I'm CJ Papa. President Trump insists the U.S. controls the Strait of Hormuz, but Qatar's foreign ministry spokesperson says an agreement over the waterway would make it much easier to resume the U.S.-Iran talks. Primary day in Alaska, Republican incumbent Senator Dan S. Sullivan on the ballot with Dan J. Sullivan, a self-described Republican. President Trump posting earlier on Truth Social.
3: Alaska, be careful. Vote for the real Dan Sullivan today. Through me, he's brought hundreds of billions of dollars back to your state. So the race also includes former Congresswoman Democrat Mary Peltola. All candidates appear on the same ballot, and the four who receive the most votes will then go on to qualify for the ranked vote in the midterms.
2: That is Fox's Alex Hogan reporting. The polls close at midnight Eastern. 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
4: Here's a look at your forecast. A heat advisory continues until 8 p.m. Wednesday night. High temperatures reach up to 99 today under sunny skies. Clear skies again tonight. Lows dip down to about 78. Highs level off around 99. Tomorrow, ample sunshine expected. Mainly clear Wednesday, with daytime highs approaching 100. 99 Thursday. I'm staff meteorologist Derek Height. Right now, it's 87 degrees.
5: September corn up 1 1/4 at 466 1/4. December up 1 3/4 at 491 1/4. March up 1 1/2 at 506 3/4. September soybeans up 13 at 1214. November up 14 1/2 at 1230 1/2. January up 14 1/4 at 1245 1/4. September Chicago wheat down 3 1/4 at 671 1/2. December down 1 1/2 at 687 3/4. March down 1 at 704 1/4. October live cattle up 167 at 220.45. December up 190 at 220.30. September feeder cattle up 2 at 334.95. October up 232 at 327.67. November up 202 at 319.85. October lean hogs down 70 cents at 81.02. And the Dow is down 24 points at 53,435. With this look at your markets, I'm Kaylin Lair on TFN The Farm Net.
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she's a little old, but that don't mean she's slow. There's a flame from her stack, and that smoke's a-blowing black as coal.

0: September corn up 1 1/4 at 466 1/4. December up 1 3/4 at 491 1/4. March up 1 1/2 at 506 3/4. September soybeans up 13 at 1214. November up 14 1/2 at 1230 1/2. January up 14 1/4 at 1245 1/4. September Chicago wheat down 3 1/4 at 671 1/2. December down 1 1/2 at 687 3/4. March down 1 at 704 1/4. October live cattle up 167 at 220.45. December up 190 at 220.30. September feeder cattle up 2 at 334.95. October up 232 at 327.67. November up 202 at 319.85. October lean hogs down 70 cents at 81.02. And the Dow is down 24 points at 53,435. With this look at your markets, I'm Kaylin Lair on TFN The Farm Net.
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2: Here's a look at your forecast.
3: A heat advisory continues until 8 p.m. Wednesday night. High temperatures reach up to 99 today under sunny skies. Clear skies again tonight. Lows dip down to about 78. Highs level off around 99. Tomorrow, ample sunshine expected. Mainly clear Wednesday with daytime highs approaching 100. 99 Thursday. I'm Staff Meteorologist Derek Height. Right now, it's 87 degrees.
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the farm is kind of laid back. Ain't much an old country boy like me can't hack. It's early to rise, early in a sack. I thank God I'm a country boy. Well, a simple kind of life never did me no harm. 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
2: News. I'm Therese Crowley. President Trump trolling Iran, posting a map of the Strait of Hormuz with a star-spangled caption, New U.S. Territory, the day after the U.S.-Iran ceasefire expired, telling reporters,
3: we have a blockade. We control it with a blockade.
2: Qatar's foreign minister.

0: Ministry says an agreement over this trade would make it easier to resume U.S.-Iran talks. Primary day in Alaska, Florida, and Wyoming. The California race is on for former Congressman Eric Swalwell's seat. The White House declassified a three-year FBI probe into the former congressman's relationship with a suspected Chinese spy, Feng Fang, that found she helped solicit illegal campaign donations from foreign straw donors. OpenAI rolls out ChatGPT for teens under age 18. It claims stronger protection and more controls, and a partnership with Code AI to teach teens how to use AI. 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
1: Here's a look at your forecast. A heat advisory continues until 8 p.m. Wednesday night. High temperatures reach up to 99 today under sunny skies. Clear skies again tonight. Lows dip down to about 78. Highs level off around 99. Tomorrow, ample sunshine expected. Mainly clear Wednesday, with daytime highs approaching 100. 99 Thursday. I'm staff meteorologist Derek Height. Right now, it's 87 degrees.
2: September corn up 1 1/4 at 466 1/4. December up 1 3/4 at 491 1/4. March up 1 1/2 at 506 3/4. September soybeans up 13 at 1214. November up 14 1/2 at 1230 1/2. January up 14 1/4 at 1245 1/4. September Chicago wheat down 3 1/4 at 671 1/2. December down 1 1/2 at 687 3/4. March down 1 at 704 1/4. October live cattle up 167 at 220.45. December up 190 at 220.30. September feeder cattle up 2 at 334.95. October up 232 at 327.67. November up 202 at 319.85. October lean hogs down 70 cents at 81.02. And the Dow is down 24 points at 53,435. With this look at your markets, I'm Kaylin Lair on TFN, the Farm Net.
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hot, but you can't compete with a superstar. He's got a big old house and a little red car, and what you need is one thing you ain't got.

September corn down 1 1/4 at 463 3/4. December down 1 at 488 1/2. March down 1 1/4 at 504. September soybeans up 6 1/2 at 1207 1/2. November up 8 at 1224. January up 8 at 1239. September Chicago wheat down 5 1/2 at 669 1/4. December down 3 1/2 at 685 3/4. July down 1 at 709 3/4.

0: evaluations or maybe some building work done?
1: We do have. We have some upgrades. Some safety specifically was a focus area, and our entry doors into our high school building and our elementary building. When folks come in this year, they will see green doors that are upgrades from previous years, and the reason for those are the safety concern that's on everyone's radar.
0: Are there any major changes in personnel this school year?
1: Personnel changes for the year. We have new high school teacher, Tyler Slauson. We have a Root Ed advisor, Tiffany Wisdom. We have two elementary teachers that are new to the district, Tara Huffman and Megan Keith. Athletic director, Tim Vinson. Bus driver, Robert Jones. And custodian, Matt Ritchie, our new folks for the upcoming school year.
0: I know there has been some road construction in the Iberia area, and I don't know if anything is ongoing right now. Any big changes in the school bus routes?
1: Not currently.
0: What about the hours in the school? Any changes in hours? Are you doing classes differently than you have in the past?
1: Yes, I would like to share that our starting time for students has been adjusted this school year. 8:04 will be our starting time for both elementary and high school. Our ending time will be 3:10 as well for elementary and high school.
0: Any changes in the school lunch schedules or any pricing schedules?
1: We do have a lunch pricing change from last school year, in which that will be communicated through social media and from our buildings early in the school year.
0: What do you say, looking at the school year, you think it will be better for the students going there? Are you maybe challenged by a student population that is declining? Anything in that regard?
1: As far as looking at the beginning of the school year, excited. Things are looking great around the building, around the campus. Made some adjustments as far as things that hopefully folks will notice when they pull up to the front door and walking down the hallways. Of course, this time of year is always shiny floors and things are clean. It's an exciting time. Staff are excited. Students are excited. Don't foresee any huge changes for this school year. Just excitement to get things off and rolling come August 24th.
0: What about open house? Is there going to be an open house this year?
1: We will have an open house or a back-to-school night August 20th, the Thursday prior to the first day of school, and students, families are welcome to bring in school supplies, that type of thing. They don't have to bring those on the first day if they choose. It's to walk around, find your classes, meet your teachers, and get acclimated with headed back to school.
0: Anything else that you'd like to tell us?
1: I would like to share that as far as our custodial staff, maintenance staff, technology department, transportation department, and central office staff, those folks sometimes don't get the recognition needed over the summer months of prepping for the new school year. They do an enormous amount of work to get things prepped for August, and I'm extremely excited and happy with how school year is starting out.
0: All right, it all sounds good, Amanda Mace. So thanks for talking with us on Meet the Superintendent.
1: Thank you so much.
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3: Here's a look at your forecast.
4: A heat advisory continues until 8 p.m. Wednesday night. High temperatures reach up to 99 today under sunny skies. Clear skies again tonight. Lows dip down to about 78. Highs level off around 99. Tomorrow, ample sunshine expected. Mainly clear Wednesday, with daytime highs approaching 100. 99 Thursday. I'm Staff Meteorologist Derek Height. Right now, it's 87 degrees.
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2: News. I'm CJ Papa. Social media behemoth Meta on trial in California federal court.
3: Attorneys general from California, Colorado, Kentucky, and New Jersey are up first in this trial. They're suing under their state's unfair and deceptive practice statutes. So Meta is accused of designing platforms that are addictive while downplaying the potential impact on young people. The tech company denies any wrongdoing.
2: Fox Business' Ashley Webster. The Fox News Power Rankings released this morning. Fox's Bill Helmer says a couple of Senate seats could be up for grabs.
4: Texas went from lean Republican to a toss-up. Michigan, based on the outcome of the vote last week at Al-Sayed, went from a lean Democrat to a toss-up as well.
2: A recent Marquette survey shows young voter support for President Trump is declining. 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
5: Here's a look at your forecast. A heat advisory continues until 8 p.m. Wednesday night. High temperature.

0: Temperatures reach up to 99 today under sunny skies. Clear skies again tonight. Lows dip down to about 78. Highs level off around 99. Tomorrow, ample sunshine expected. Mainly clear Wednesday, with daytime highs approaching 100. 99 Thursday. I'm staff meteorologist Derek Height. Right now, it's 87 degrees.
1: September corn unchanged at 465, December up a quarter at 489 and three quarters, March unchanged at 505 and a quarter. September soybeans up 7 and 3 quarters at 1208 and 3 quarters. November up 9 and a quarter at 1225 and a quarter. January up 9 at 1240. September Chicago wheat down 5 at 669 and 3 quarters. December down 3 at 686 and a quarter. July up a quarter at 711. October live cattle down 35 cents at 218.42, December up 22 cents at 218.62, September feeder cattle down 47 cents at 332.47, October down 7 cents at 325.27, November down 35 cents at 317.47, October lean hogs down 147 at 80.25, and the Dow is down 118 points at 53,340. With this look at your markets, I'm Kaylin Lair on TFN The Farm Net.
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0: and I thought it was a shame. It was a man dressed like a woman, and he had a boy's name.
1: Well, I heard it on the radio while I was in the tub. Now, Joe, what in the world is this thing they call the Culture Club?
0: Well, it's some old boy from England, Mo, and he's making $1 million.
1: Joe, we'll never make $1 million driving these old trucks.

0: store and get some lipstick and some rouge.
1: Where's the dress?
2: Hey, Joe, why don't we do this thing up right and get some of them ostrich plumes?
0: You know,
1: where's the dress?
0: I was wondering if they made a pink pump in a size 12, Mo.
1: Where's the dress?
2: You don't think that old boy over in England shaves his legs, do you, Joe?

0: September corn unchanged at 465, December up a quarter at 489 and three quarters, March unchanged at 505 and a quarter. September soybeans up 7 and 3 quarters at 1208 and 3 quarters. November up 9 and a quarter at 1225 and a quarter. January up 9 at 1240. September Chicago wheat down 5 at 669 and 3 quarters. December down 3 at 686 and a quarter. July up a quarter at 711. October live cattle down 35 cents at 218.42, December up 22 cents at 218.62, September feeder cattle down 47 cents at 332.47, October down 7 cents at 325.27, November down 35 cents at 317.47, October lean hogs down 147 at 80.25, and the Dow is down 118 points at 53,340. With this look at your markets, I'm Kaylin Lair on TFN The Farm Net.
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3: On superintendents, we're talking to the superintendent of schools at the Iberia School District, Amanda Mace. So what is new at Iberia this year that has been happening? Maybe this summer, if you have any renovation or cleanup situations or maybe some building work done.
4: We do have. We have some upgrades. Some safety specifically was a focus area, and our entry doors into our high school building and our elementary building. When folks come in this year, they will see green doors that are upgrades from previous years, and the reason for those are the safety concerns.

0: the school bus routes?
1: Not currently.
0: What about the hours in the school? Any changes in hours? Are you doing classes differently than you have in the past?
1: Yes, I would like to share that our starting time for students has been adjusted this school year. 8:04 will be our starting time for both elementary and high school. Our ending time will be 3:10 as well for elementary and high school.
0: Any changes in the school lunch schedules or any pricing schedules?
1: We do have a lunch pricing change from last school year, in which that will be communicated through social media and from our buildings early in the school year.
0: What do you say, looking at the school year, you think it will be better for the students going there? Are you maybe challenged by a student population that is declining? Anything in that regard?
1: As far as looking at the beginning of the school year, excited. Things are looking great around the building, around the campus. Made some adjustments as far as things that hopefully folks will notice when they pull up to the front door and walking down the hallways. Of course, this time of year is always shiny floors and things are clean. It's an exciting time. Staff are excited. Students are excited. Don't foresee any huge changes for this school year. Just excitement to get things off and rolling come August 24th.
0: What about open house? Is there going to be an open house this year?
1: We will have an open house or a back to school night August 20th, the Thursday prior to the first day of school. And students, families are welcome to bring in school supplies, that type of thing. They don't have to bring those on the first day if they choose. It's to walk around, find your classes, meet your teachers, and get acclimated with headed back to school.
0: Anything else that you'd like to tell us?
1: I would like to share that as far as our custodial staff, maintenance staff, technology department, transportation department, and central office staff, those folks sometimes don't get the recognition needed over the summer months of prepping for the new school year. They do an enormous amount of work to get things prepped for August, and I'm extremely excited and happy with how school year is starting out.
0: All right, it all sounds good, Amanda Mace. So thanks for talking with us on Meet the Superintendent.
1: Thank you so much.
2: Here's a look at your forecast. A heat advisory continues until 8 p.m. Wednesday night. High temperatures reach up to 99 today under sunny skies. Clear skies again tonight. Lows dip down to about 78. Highs level off around 99. Tomorrow, ample sunshine expected. Mainly clear Wednesday with daytime highs approaching 100. 99 Thursday. I'm Staff Meteorologist Derek Height. Right now, it's 87 degrees.
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2: News. I'm Gianna Gelosi. Opening statements today in a federal trial against Meta. 29 states accused the social media giant of manufacturing its apps and algorithms to get kids hooked.
3: Meta is accused of designing platforms that are addictive. The tech company denies any wrongdoing, also arguing that social media addiction is not an officially recognized psychiatric diagnosis.
2: As Fox's Ashley Webster, damages could drop $1 trillion. Primary day in Florida, where two Democratic socialists are on the ballot. One, Elijah Manley, is running against Congresswoman Debbie Wasserman Schultz.
4: I'm not a supporter of open borders, but I'm also not a supporter of having an agency kidnapping Americans off the street like ICE has.
2: Then in Alaska, sitting GOP Senator Dan Sullivan is facing primary challenge from retired teacher Dan J. Sullivan. 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
5: Here's a look at your forecast. A heat advisory continues until 8 p.m. Wednesday night. High temperatures reach up to 99 today under sunny skies. Clear skies again tonight. Lows dip down to about 78. Highs level off around 99. Tomorrow, ample sunshine expected. Mainly clear Wednesday with daytime highs approaching 100. 99 Thursday. I'm staff meteorologist Derek Height. Right now, it's 87 degrees.
6: September corn unchanged at 465, December up a quarter at 489 and three quarters, March unchanged at 505 and a quarter, September soybeans up 7 3/4 at 1208 and three quarters, November up 9 1/4 at 1225 and a quarter, January up 9 at 1240. September Chicago wheat down 5 at 669 and 3 quarters, December down 3 at 686 and a quarter, July up a quarter at 711. October live cattle down 35 cents at 218.42, December up 22 cents at 218.62, September feeder cattle down 47 cents at 332.47, October down 7 cents at 325.27, November down 35 cents at 317.47. October lean hogs down 147 at 80.25, and the Dow is down 118 points at 53,340. With this look at your markets, I'm Kaylin Lair on TFN, the Farm Net.
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0: September corn unchanged at 465, December up a quarter at 489 and three quarters, March unchanged at 505 and a quarter. September soybeans up 7 and 3 quarters at 1208 and 3 quarters. November up 9 and a quarter at 1225 and a quarter. January up 9 at 1240. September Chicago wheat down 5 at 669 and 3 quarters. December down 3 at 686 and a quarter. July up a quarter at 711. October live cattle down 35 cents at 218.42. December up 22 cents at 218.62. September feeder cattle down 47 cents at 332.47. October down 7 cents at 325.27. November down 35 cents at 317.47. October lean hogs down 147 at 80.25. And the Dow is down 118 points at 53,340. With this look at your markets, I'm Kaylin Lair on TFN The Farm Net.
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2: Here's a look at your forecast.
3: A heat advisory continues until 8 p.m. Wednesday night. High temperatures reach up to 99 today under sunny skies. Clear skies again tonight. Lows dip down to about 78. Highs level off around 99. Tomorrow, ample sunshine expected. Mainly clear Wednesday with daytime highs approaching 100. 99 Thursday. I'm Staff Meteorologist Derek Height. Right now, it's 87 degrees.
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2: News. I'm Gianna Gelosi. Opening statements today in a federal trial against Meta. 29 states accused the social media giant of manufacturing its apps and algorithms to get kids hooked.
3: Meta is accused of designing platforms that are addictive. The tech company denies any wrongdoing, also arguing that social media addiction is not an officially recognized psychiatric diagnosis.
2: As Fox's Ashley Webster, damages could drop $1 trillion. Primary day in Florida, where two Democratic socialists are on the ballot. One, Elijah Manley, is running against Congresswoman Debbie Wasserman Schultz.
4: I'm not a supporter of open borders, but I'm also not a supporter of having an agency kidnapping Americans off the street like ICE has.
2: Then in Alaska, sitting GOP Senator Dan Sullivan is facing primary challenge from retired teacher Dan J. Sullivan. 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
5: Here's a look at your forecast. A heat advisory continues until 8 p.m. Wednesday night. High temperatures reach up to 99 today under sunny skies. Clear skies again tonight. Lows dip down to about 78. Highs level off around 99. Tomorrow, ample sunshine expected. Mainly clear Wednesday with daytime highs approaching 100. 99 Thursday. I'm staff meteorologist Derek Height. Right now, it's 87 degrees.
6: September corn down 1 3/4 at 463 1/4. December down 1 3/4 at 487 3/4. March down 1.5 at 503 3/4. September soybeans up 2 1/4 at 1203 1/4. November up 4 at 1220. January up 3 3/4 at 1234 1/2. September Chicago wheat down 8 3/4 at 666. December down 6.5 at 682 3/4. July down 2 3/4 at 708. October live cattle up 55 cents at 219.32. December up 132 at 219.72. September feeder cattle up 187 at 334.82. October up 247 at 327.82. November up 240 at 320.22. October lean hogs down 122 at 80.50, and the Dow is down 95 points at 53,363. With this look at your markets, I'm Kaylin Lair on TFN, the Farm Net.
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I guess what I've been trying to say, this digital world is okay. 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

0: Let's take a look at your closing settlement report. September corn down 1 3/4 at 463 1/4. December down 1.5 at 488. March down 1 1/4 at 504. September soybeans down 1/4 at 1,200 3/4. November up 3/4 at 1,216 3/4. January up 1/2 at 1,231 1/2. September Chicago wheat down 10 1/4 at 664 1/2. December down 8 at 681 1/4. July down 2 1/2 at 708 1/4. October live cattle up 15 cents at 218.92. December up 80 cents at 219.20. September feeder cattle up 40 cents at 330.35. October up 97 cents at 326.32. November up 80 cents at 318.62. October lean hogs down 1 at 80.71. With this look at your closing settlement report, I'm Kaylin Lair on TFN The Farm Net.
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2: On superintendents, we're talking to the superintendent of schools at the Iberia School District, Amanda Mace. So what is new at Iberia this year that has been happening? Maybe this summer, if you have any renovation or cleanup situations or maybe some building work done.
3: We do have. We have some upgrades. Some safety specifically was a focus area, and our entry doors into our high school building and our elementary building. When folks come in this year, they will see green doors that are upgrades from previous years, and the reason for those are the safety concern that's on everyone's radar.
2: Are there any major changes in personnel this school year?
3: Personnel changes for the year. We have new high school teacher, Tyler Slauson. We have a root ed advisor, Tiffany Wisdom. We have two elementary teachers that are new to the district, Tara Huffman and Megan Keith. Athletic director, Tim Vinson. Bus driver, Robert Jones. And custodian, Matt Ritchie, our new folks for the upcoming school year.
2: I know there has been some road construction in the Iberia area, and I don't know if anything is ongoing right now. Any big changes in the school

0: early in the school year.
1: What do you say, looking at the school year, you think it will be better for the students going there? Are you maybe challenged by a student population that is declining? Anything in that regard?
0: As far as looking at the beginning of the school year, excited. Things are looking great around the building, around the campus. Made some adjustments as far as things that hopefully folks will notice when they pull up to the front door and walking down the hallways. Of course, this time of year is always shiny floors and things are clean. It's an exciting time. Staff are excited. Students are excited. Don't foresee any huge changes for this school year. Just excitement to get things off and rolling come August 24th.
1: What about open house? Is there going to be an open house this year?
0: We will have an open house or a back-to-school night August 20th, the Thursday prior to the first day of school, and students, families are welcome to bring in school supplies, that type of thing, so they don't have to bring those on the first day if they choose. It's to walk around, find your classes, meet your teachers, and get acclimated with headed back to school.
1: Anything else that you'd like to tell us?
0: I would like to share that as far as our custodial staff, maintenance staff, technology department, transportation department, and central office staff, those folks sometimes don't get the recognition needed over the summer months of prepping for the new school year. They do an enormous amount of work to get things prepped for August, and I'm extremely excited and happy with how school year is starting out.
1: All right, it all sounds good, Amanda Mace. So thanks for talking with us on Meet the Superintendents.
0: Thank you so much.
2: Here's a look at your forecast. A heat advisory continues until 8 p.m. Wednesday night. High temperatures reach up to 99 today under sunny skies. Clear skies again tonight. Lows dip down to about 78. Highs level off around 99. Tomorrow, ample sunshine expected. Mainly clear Wednesday, with daytime highs approaching 100. 99 Thursday. I'm staff meteorologist Derek Height. Right now, it's 87 degrees.
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2: News, I'm John Saucier. At least seven people have died in Indiana after damaging winds and massive flooding swept through the state. Governor Mike Braun tells Fox Weather this damage is historic.
3: Generally, we're tornado prone. It's going to impact a few counties concentrated in the damage. This was more like a hurricane hitting with hurricane type flooding and rainfall.
2: Tens of thousands of people in Indiana still reportedly without power. Tech company OpenAI out with a new version of its flagship chatbot trying to get teenage users involved. The head of youth and families at OpenAI, Lauren Jones, describing ChatGPT for teens as a dedicated learning experience.
4: 9 of 10 teens are using ChatGPT for learning. Mm-hmm. Our goal is for this to be an incredible learning tool for teenagers, and that's what you see with this launch.
2: Her comments there on the Fox News channel. There are tech companies like OpenAI and Meta facing lawsuits. 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
5: Here's a look at your forecast. A heat advisory continues until 8 p.m. Wednesday night. High temperatures reach up to 99 today under sunny skies. Clear skies again tonight. Lows dip down to about 78. Highs level off around 99. Tomorrow, ample sunshine expected. Mainly clear Wednesday with daytime highs approaching 100. 99 Thursday. I'm staff meteorologist Derek Height. Right now, it's 87 degrees.
6: Let's take a look at your closing settlement report. September corn down 1 3/4 at 463 1/4. December down 1 1/2 at 488. March down 1 1/4 at 504. September soybeans down 1/4 at 1,200 3/4. November up 3/4 at 1,216 3/4. January up 1/2 at 1,231 1/2. September Chicago wheat down 10 1/4 at 664 1/2. December down 8 at 681 1/4. July down 2 1/2 at 708 1/4. October live cattle up 15 cents at 218.92. December up 80 cents at 219.20. September feeder cattle up 40 cents at 333.35. October up 97 cents at 326.32. November up 80 cents at 318.62. October lean hogs down 1 at 80.71. With this look at your closing settlement report, I'm Kaylin Lair on TFN The Farm Net.
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1: Here's a look at your forecast. A heat advisory continues until 8 p.m. Wednesday night. High temperatures reach up to 99 today under sunny skies. Clear skies again tonight. Lows dip down to about 78. Highs level off around 99. Tomorrow, ample sunshine expected. Mainly clear Wednesday, with daytime highs approaching 100. 99 Thursday. I'm Staff Meteorologist Derek Height. Right now, it's 87 degrees.
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joint down in Houston, Texas. We was drinking Colorado Kool-Aid and talking to some Mexicans. And we was, what's that you say? What's Colorado Kool-Aid? Well, it's a can of Coors brewed from a mountain stream. It'll set your head on fire and make your kidneys scream. Oh, it sure is fine. Yeah, we's having ourselves one of them real good times. But you know every beer joint that you've ever been in, some big mean drunk who just ain't got no friend. Sure enough, he wants to fight. Yeah, he's gonna whip everything in sight. Well, he took him a big cold swallow of beer and he walked over and spit in my Mexican friend's ear. Sure enough, that made my buddy real mad. That's something like he ain't never had. Well, sir, he pulled out a big long switchblade knife. Quick as a whistle, he began to slice. That big mean drunk stood back, his face full of tears, looking down at the floor, one of his ears. He cut that thing off even with a sideburn. You might say the little Mexican fella, he just didn't give a darn. But he was a gentleman about it. Bent over and with a halfway grin, picked it up and handed it back to him. He said, now, big man, you get the urge to spit a little beer, just open up your hand there and spit it in your own ear. Won't be no trouble that way. That's what I heard him say. Then I said, barmaid, set us up around that Colorado Kool-Aid. While you're up there, bring this big fella here a box of Band-Aids. Now let me tell you, if you're ever riding down in South Texas and decide to stop and drink some Colorado Kool-Aid and maybe talk to some Mexicans, and you get the urge to get a little tough, better make damn sure you got your knife-proof ear mug. Hey, ain't that right, big man? I said, ain't that right, big man? Ah, hell, he can't hear. Not on this side, anyway. He ain't got no ear. Hey, barmaid, bring us all a big tall glass of that Colorado Kool-Aid. How about it? How you doing, big man? Still got your ear there in your hand?

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2: Fox News, I'm Tom Graham. Police say they've busted a cocaine trafficking ring that involves students at Penn State University. Fox's Alexis McAdams.
3: More than a dozen people have been charged, including 13 current or former Penn State students. According to law enforcement, they say the suppliers made drug runs to New York and brought back as much as a kilo of cocaine.
2: Investigators say that coke was then sold through off-campus fraternity houses. A federal judge sentencing a suspect convicted of attempting to assassinate Treasury Secretary Scott Bessent. Riley Jane English, also known as Ryan Michael English, to 73 months in prison.
4: At sentencing, the judge said English is a trans woman who has many physical and mental health issues that were made worse by drug use. English has already served about 20 months in prison and will get credit for that time served.
2: Fox's Tanya J. Powers, America is listening to Fox News.
5: Here's a look at your forecast. A heat advisory continues until 8 p.m. Wednesday night. High temperatures reach up to 99 today under sunny skies. Clear skies again tonight. Lows dip down to about 78. Highs level off around 99. Tomorrow, ample sunshine expected. Mainly clear Wednesday with daytime highs approaching 100. 99 Thursday. I'm Staff Meteorologist Derek Height. Right now, it's 87 degrees.
6: Let's take a look at your closing settlement report. September corn down 1 3/4 at 463 1/4. December down 1 1/2 at 488. March down 1 1/4 at 504. September soybeans down 1/4 at 1,200 3/4. November up 3/4 at 1,216 3/4. January up 1/2 at 1,231 1/2. September Chicago wheat down 10 1/4 at 664 1/2. December down 8 at 681 1/4. July down 2 1/2 at 708 1/4. October live cattle up 15 cents at 218.92. December up 80 cents at 219.20. September feeder cattle up 40 cents at 330.335. October up 97 cents at 326.32. November up 80 cents at 318.62. October lean hogs down 1 at 80.71. With this look at your closing settlement report, I'm Kaylin Lair on TFN The Farm Net.
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0: Here's a look at your forecast.
1: A heat advisory continues until 8 p.m. Wednesday night. High temperatures reach up to 99 today under sunny skies. Clear skies again tonight. Lows dip down to about 78. Highs level off around 99. Tomorrow, ample sunshine expected. Mainly clear Wednesday, with daytime highs approaching 100. 99 Thursday. I'm staff meteorologist Derek Height. Right now, it's 87 degrees.
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As you know, I rode a freight train north to Detroit City. And after all these years, I find that I've just been wasting my time. So I just think I'll take my foolish pride and put it on a southbound freight and ride. 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
2: Fox News, I'm Tom Graham. Police say they've busted a cocaine trafficking ring that involves students at Penn State University. Fox's Alexis McAdams.
3: More than a dozen people have been charged, including 13 current or former Penn State students. According to law enforcement, they say the suppliers made drug runs to New York and brought back as much as a kilo of cocaine.
2: Investigators say that coke was then sold through off-campus fraternity houses. A federal judge sentencing a suspect convicted of attempting to assassinate Treasury Secretary Scott Bessent, Riley Jane English, also known as Ryan Michael English, to 73 months in prison.
4: At sentencing, the judge said English is a trans woman who has many physical and mental health issues that were made worse by drug use. English has already served about 20 months in prison and will get credit for that time served.
2: Fox's Tanya J. Powers. 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
5: Here's a look at your forecast. A heat advisory continues until 8 p.m. Wednesday night. High temperatures reach up to 99 today under sunny skies. Clear skies again tonight. Lows dip down to about 78. Highs level off around 99. Tomorrow, ample sunshine expected. Mainly clear Wednesday, with daytime highs approaching 100. 99 Thursday. I'm staff meteorologist Derek Height. Right now, it's 87 degrees.
6: Let's take a look at your closing settlement report. September corn down 1 3/4 at 463 1/4. December down 1 1/2 at 488. March down 1 1/4 at 504. September soybeans down 1/4 at 1,200 3/4. November up 3/4 at 1,216 3/4. January up 1/2 at 1,231 1/2. September Chicago wheat down 10 1/4 at 664 1/2. December down 8 at 681 1/4. July down 2 1/2 at 708 1/4. October live cattle up 15 cents at 218.92. December up 80 cents at 219.20. September feeder cattle up 40 cents at 333.35, October up 97 cents at 326.32, November up 80 cents at 318.62. October lean hogs down 1 at 80.71. With this look at your closing settlement report, I'm Kaylin Lair on TFN The Farm Net.
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0: Here's a look at your forecast.
1: A heat advisory continues until 8 p.m. Wednesday night. High temperatures reach up to 99 today under sunny skies. Clear skies again tonight. Lows dip down to about 78. Highs level off around 99. Tomorrow, ample sunshine expected. Mainly clear Wednesday, with daytime highs approaching 100. 99 Thursday. I'm Staff Meteorologist Derek Height. Right now, it's 87 degrees.
2: 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She will give you information about the

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0: Here's a look at your forecast.
1: A heat advisory continues until 8 p.m. Wednesday night. High temperatures reach up to 99 today under sunny skies. Clear skies again tonight. Lows dip down to about 78. Highs level off around 99. Tomorrow, ample sunshine expected. Mainly clear Wednesday, with daytime highs approaching 100. 99 Thursday. I'm staff meteorologist Derek Height. Right now, it's 87 degrees.
2: Let's take a look at your closing settlement report. September corn down 1 3/4 at 463 1/4. December down 1 1/2 at 488. March down 1 1/4 at 504. September soybeans down 1/4 at 1,200 3/4. November up 3/4 at 1,216 3/4. January up 1/2 at 1,231 1/2. September Chicago wheat down 10 1/4 at 664 1/2. December down 8 at 681 1/4. July down 2 1/2 at 708 1/4. October live cattle up 15 cents at 218.92. December up 80 cents at 219.20. September feeder cattle up 40 cents at 333.35. October up 97 cents at 326.32. November up 80 cents at 318.62. October lean hogs down 1 at 80.71. With this look at your closing settlement report, I'm Kaylin Lair on TFN The Farm Net.
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4: Hello, you good looking thing, you. Yeah, huh? 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Do I like what? I sh-

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Huh? Well, I what? Do I what? Well, I what? Can't never tell, baby. How am I?

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1: A heat advisory continues until 8 p.m. Wednesday night. High temperatures reach up to 99 today under sunny skies. Clear skies again tonight. Lows dip down to about 78. Highs level off around 99. Tomorrow, ample sunshine expected. Mainly clear Wednesday, with daytime highs approaching 100. 99 Thursday. I'm staff meteorologist Derek Height. Right now, it's 87 degrees.
2: Summer mornings just feel different. The sun rises a little earlier, the coffee tastes a little better, and the kids are already dreaming about the backyard they'll play in all summer long. Are you looking for a new home? Maybe a spacious yard, a quiet porch, or a piece of property to call your own. When you're ready to make that move, choose a bank that makes local decisions and understands our community. 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
2: News. I'm John Saucier. President Trump on social media says the United States is not talking with Iran about the Strait of Hormuz, which he says is open and operating. Well, speaking in Lansing, Michigan, House Speaker Mike Johnson explained why he still supports U.S. strikes against Iran.
3: We had to act. Iran was on the verge of having nuclear capability. The largest state sponsor of terrorism could not be allowed to do that.
2: The defense team for Lindsay Clancy making its case in the trial over her killings of her three children. Brown University professor Dr. Elizabeth Loposada said the children's autopsy results after the incident says that Clancy would have been able to kill those kids with very little struggle using exercise bands.
4: With those exercise bands ligature, which causes unconsciousness, effectively within 4 to 10 seconds.
2: The mother from Massachusetts could face life in prison if convicted or committed to a state psychiatric hospital if the jury finds her not guilty. 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
5: Here's a look at your forecast. A heat advisory continues until 8 p.m. Wednesday night. High temperatures reach up to 99 today under sunny skies. Clear skies again tonight. Lows dip down to about 78. Highs level off around 99. Tomorrow, ample sunshine expected. Mainly clear Wednesday, with daytime highs approaching 100. 99 Thursday. I'm staff meteorologist Derek Height. Right now, it's 87 degrees.
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0: Here's a look at your forecast.
1: A heat advisory continues until 8 p.m. Wednesday night. High temperatures reach up to 99 today under sunny skies. Clear skies again tonight. Lows dip down to about 78. Highs level off around 99. Tomorrow, ample sunshine expected. Mainly clear Wednesday, with daytime highs approaching 100. 99 Thursday. I'm Staff Meteorologist Derek Height. Right now, it's 87 degrees.
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